0: 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Deeper into your love.
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0: 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So Lord, we ask you to take us deeper, deeper into your love.
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